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2: All I need's a little love in my life. All I need's a little love in the dark. A little, but I'm hoping it might kickstart me.

will fade eventually. 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